0: sorry. No.
1: Hello?
2: Hi, it's me. What's up, baby? I'm sorry. Listen, I'm gonna be late tonight, so don't stay up and wait for me, okay?

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2: Ljungbykanalen. Mer musik, mindre snack. I wonder what you're doing. Are you sleeping in your new apartment in Brooklyn? Is there someone else beside you playing with your hair? Making you coffee? Doing the same thing?

Better days are coming, if no one told you. I hate to hear you crying over the phone, dear. For 7 years running, you've been a soldier. But better days are coming, better days are coming for you. So when the night feels like forever.

not the screaming match. Bring all of our issues back to life. Going down a bad road when you got somewhere else to be.